0: It's iHeart Country.
1: And what's going on? Wayne D checking in. Instagram is He's Wayne D. Thursday is about group therapy. You want some? We're about to dive in a few minutes. Here's Blake Shelton first.

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1: Setting up group therapy as we do every Thursday. You got Wayne D. Tay. Our Instagram is at Wayne D. and Tay. And quick notes on what we're about to dive into here, because she's already on the phone here.
2: Yeah, this is Courtney, and apparently she didn't go to her own birthday party.
1: Oh, Courtney, what you got? Go ahead, fill us in.
3: Okay, well, I want to know if I'm a jerk or not, because I told my boyfriend of almost 2 years that I hate surprise parties. I don't want to be the focus of one. I don't want to be asked to attend one. And a couple weeks ago for my birthday, he threw me one, and I caught wind of it, and I proved the point by not showing up.
2: Oh, wow. Ouch.
3: Yeah. So am I a jerk? Because I already told him, I told him verbatim that if he ever threw me a surprise party, that I would make an example out of him and not show up.
1: Okay. That's rude. She is a jerk.
2: That's kind of harsh.
1: But like to say, so I, similar

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1: All right, listen, we're trying to put some money in your pocket, some cheddar on your nachos, babe. All right, you know what I'm saying? 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Hey, you got a shot, though. 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

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Then right after that, we'll play Easy Trivia. It's the best. 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
1: And we appreciate you hanging out. Listen, we recently caught up with Stella Lefty. She's our iHeart Country On The Verge artist. Just had her first number one song ever. We got some awesome content. Hit Instagram if you want to check it out. It's at Wayne DNC.

It's iHeart Country. That's Thomas Rhett. What's up? It's Wayne D, and I want to thank you for hanging out. Got a big party planned on Saturday night, as we always do, for our massive iHeart Country house party. Tell you more on that in a few. You're invited. First, Casey Musgraves.

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1: Hey, Gavin Adcock, new album out tomorrow. We're going to celebrate with him Saturday night. He's going to roll through and hang in studio just after 7 o'clock right here for our show, iHeart Country House Party, 7 o'clock Saturday. 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

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Then right after that, we'll play Easy Trivia. 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
1: Got to bring some positivity into your Thursday. Tay, what do we got on the way?
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1: Sweet. 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
1: Zach John King is called Get to Drinking, and Wayne D checking in. We are after 10 o'clock already. Group therapy is on. It's more of that in just a couple of minutes. Sit tight. I'm going to need your help with this one, all right? First, John Morgan and Kid Myself is on.

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1: He's a ranch hand in a pinch, man. 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'Cause she's a gold digger with a quick trigger. 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

tomorrow morning, 9 a.m., we'll kick off your weekend with the Friday morning dance party. 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
1: All right. Tay loves Halloween.
2: Love it.
1: I love Halloween.
2: Yeah.
1: Best time of the year to go to Disney, Halloween.
2: Oh, yeah.
1: Nightmare Before Christmas takes over the Haunted Mansion.
2: I mean, Christmas season is also great, too.
1: Valid. But if your name is?
2: Michael Myers.
1: Halloween obviously just got better for you.
2: Yeah, you could be getting beer for free for a whole year. You know Voodoo Ranger, the beer? They're looking for anybody legally named Michael Myers, and they're willing to give you beer for a whole year.
1: If you share the name of a serial killer, they will reward you. Feels backwards.

You're home for the Bobby Bones Show in the morning, iHeart Country. Stella Lefty, and the song is called Boston. It's Wayne D. I want to thank you for hanging out. It means a lot. It truly does. 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New Brantley Gilbert. Here is

0: 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Thursday, we got a world premiere courtesy of Kenny Chesney right here. 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
1: 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In the meantime, it's Thursday. 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

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Then right after that, we'll play Easy Trivia. It's the best. Tomorrow morning on the Bobby Bones Show.

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Now, I know it's Friday, and that's already really good news, but how about a good news story to go on top of that? Hang on for two songs, and I'll share some with you.

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1: Good morning, Granger. This is Chris calling from Arkansas. Just wanted to say the reason why I'm up so early this morning is I'm hauling wood down to Louisiana to make paper. Have a good day.
0: Appreciate you calling, Bubba. You got an important job, man. We need that paper. Thank you for doing what you do. Thanks for listening to After Midnight.

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1: 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That's why we're bringing the music and the meaning. 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

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Two songs. We're going to talk about this question. What's your favorite fall tradition? 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

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Earl Dibbles Jr. is back with his Week 5 college football picks and dip 'em and pick 'em. That's coming up in 2 songs. Hang tight.

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The King of Rock made his only appearance at the Mother Church of Country Music. Hang on for two songs, and I'll share more about what went down on this day in history coming up in two songs.

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1: Hey, Granger, yeah, I'm just up out round working. That's why I'm up so early, headed up to Indianapolis and rolling since 1 o'clock this morning. Love listening to your show whenever I come through Indy. Thank you. Keep doing what you're doing.
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Why do you like country music? 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

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Now, I know it's Friday, and that's already really good news, but how about a good news story to go on top of that? Hang on for two songs, and I'll share some with you.

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I brought this up last hour. 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
1: Hi, this is Chuck from Stillwater, Minnesota, working the night away. Strangers. Thank you.
0: Jeff, I appreciate you, brother. 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
1: Ann Hudson is here. She's got stories about her favorite stars out there in Nashville. We call this segment Nashville News, and I know you got something cooked up now. What you got?
2: I do. Do you know that they're saying one of Taylor Swift's new songs could actually save a life? This is not a joke. I'll explain. Coming up in your Nashville News.

0: 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The King of Rock made his only appearance at the Mother Church of Country Music. Hang on for two songs, and I'll share more about what went down on this day in history coming up in two songs.
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1: 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Not everyone sleeps at night. Some of us think, some of us drive, some of us pray. Granger's with you through it all. Thanks for being a part of the After Midnight family.

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out downtown. 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
1: Attention chicken nugget fans. 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

0: 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Bobby
1: Bones. Yeah. All right, easy trivia. The category is animals. It's easy. Eddie, what does a chicken lay?
2: Eggs.
1: Correct. Amy, what does a caterpillar turn into?
3: A butterfly.
1: Correct. Abby, what animal gives us wool?
4: A sheep.
1: Correct. Lunchbox, what African animal has a long trunk?
2: Elephant.
1: Correct. Eddie and Amy both have 4.
3: Yeah, we do.
1: If either one of you two win this, you are the champion.
0: Mm-hmm.
1: Lunchbox 1, Abby 0. Good to see you guys.
2: Hey, I'm still in it.
1: Yeah, so is Abby.
3: You guys
1: are back there. But all right, here we go. If you miss it, you'll hear this sound.
5: You've been boned.
1: Question number 1. Eddie, the category is music. How many strings does a standard acoustic guitar have?
2: 6.
1: Correct.
3: Oof. That would have been difficult.
1: For you?

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1: 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Turn it up.
2: Once upon another time, when angels roam Mulholland Drive, long before she left Los Angeles. Like roses on a black lapel, one by one they all just fell like stars into the hills of Beverly.

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Brand new stuff from Miranda Lambert with Ella Langley. Snakeskin Boots. We're celebrating it all day long on an Open Bone Friday. Just getting underway with me, the at-work guy, Billy Greenwood. And with a Chevy Silverado, Bailey Zimmerman. Wow.

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I was just thinking on this open phone Friday, because it is a big time of the year for homecomings and so forth, playoff baseball. We're going to celebrate some of your sports successes in your life coming up. Hold on.

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0: country. I think we'll call this your sports claim to fame on an open phone Friday. 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Then I couldn't keep up. 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

0: 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Starting on Monday, 9 chances at winning $1,000. 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
1: When I was a kid, I was actually like the fat kid. 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

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Be thinking about what song I could play for you on today's Talk Back Lunch Break. And then if you want to hit that Talk Back mic and get me that request, I'm going to start playing them back at noon. Promise to Chris Stapleton. He's up next with his Tennessee whiskey.

Hope you have a great weekend. Check out the Bobby Bone Show podcast. There was some food delivery drama at my house. Amy got called out sending mixed signals to a guy on Instagram. John Morgan stopped by the studio. 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

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Guaranteed human. After

0: This is iHeart Country. If you love to go to the movies as much as I do, Sony has set December the 10th as the release date for 24 Jump Street, and that returns Jonah Hill, Channing Tatum, Ice Cube, and that one as well in talks to return. That is, by the way, December the 10th, 2027, so you still have a year to wait for that one. Sony also announcing that they have scheduled Ridley Scott's Treasure Island. That's going to star Hugh Jackman for November of next year as well. So a couple of big movies up around the bend that aren't superhero movies. So that's kind of exciting. Up around the bend for us, Dan and Shay in less than 10 minutes with a throwback. And you get Ella Langley, Choosing Texas, on the At Work Show.
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It's a big day today. iHeartCountry World premiering a brand new song. Miranda Lambert teams up with Ella Langley. That's called Snakeskin Boots. You'll hear it just

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0: This is iHeart Country sharing your sports claim to fame on today's At Work show. It is, by the way, an open phone Friday. So this is an opportunity for you to be braggadocious on the show. Deb, what do you have for me?
1: Oh, my biggest sports claim to fame is I joined the swim team when I was in fifth grade, and I was very slow, but it was like a marathon thing, and I just kept swimming after everybody else had given up. And so I won the most dedicated swimmer that day, so that was nice.
0: Yeah, everybody gets an award. Apparently, that's been going on for a while now. Congratulations to you for that. You want to share yours, do exactly what Deb did. 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
1: 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Here's John Morgan. 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

Hope you have a great weekend. Check out the Bobby Bone Show podcast. There was some food delivery drama at my house. Amy got called out sending mixed signals to a guy on Instagram. John Morgan stopped by the studio. 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

0: This is I Heart Country. Now that October has arrived, you'll start seeing the Halloween decorations out. You'll also start seeing the pumpkins out on the front porches. If you see one that is purple, there's a good chance that's on purpose, not just a trendy color choice. Could be a part of the Purple Pumpkin Project. This is a campaign that was created to raise awareness and support for people living with epilepsy. It was founded back in 2012. The idea, real simple, a purple pumpkin sparks curiosity and starts the conversation about epilepsy. So if you see a purple pumpkin on a porch, that's why. Get your Post Malone teaming up with Blake Shelton. Pour Me a Drink is on the way next on the Talk Back Lunch Break.
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You request him and I play him. That's how the Talk Back Lunch Break works. Open Phone Friday edition is on, and so is Riley Green by request. I ain't as think as you drunk, I

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1: Here's your chance to win absolutely nothing. However, you learned something with the Google Buster question. According to a recent USA Today poll, 4% of American dog owners always do this. What do you think that is? Using that talkback mic on the free iHeartRadio app. Now, I will tell you, I do post this question every day on my Facebook page. There are already a lot of interesting guesses. It's almost amusing just to read some of these guesses. Billy Greenwood on Facebook. You can leave yours in the comments section there as well. Just make sure you hit the follow button so you can get the answer later today. 4% of American dog owners always do this. You tell me what you think that is. I get you a throwback from Florida Georgia Line. Cruise is on the way next.
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A reminder, as you make your way into the weekend, you can check out Stella Lefty's performance at this year's I Heart Radio Music Festival presented by Capital One. 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

Hope you have a great weekend. Check out the Bobby Bone Show podcast. There was some food delivery drama at my house. Amy got called out sending mixed signals to a guy on Instagram. John Morgan stopped by the studio. 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

This is iHeart Country. These may be some of my favorite guesses ever when it comes to a Google Buster question. So according to a recent survey, this was on USA Today, 4% of American dog owners always do this. What do you think that is? 4%. Susan says, tell them goodbye before leaving the house. I think more than 4% probably do that. I know I do. That's incorrect. David, along with many others, brush their dog's teeth. I know we're supposed to do that. Also incorrect. Joe Garcia says, wipe their dog's feet after they go potty. He says, I know someone who actually does that. That is incorrect. Let their dogs lick their face. Take them everywhere they go. Give their dog table scraps. Again, more than 4% would probably do that. Leave me your guess. The question is posted on my Facebook page, Billy Greenwald on Facebook. 4% of American dog owners always do this. Fill in that blank while I get you Blake Shelton and Gwen Stefani. Nobody but you is on the way next.

iHeart Country. What a big day today with an iHeart Country world premiere. That's Miranda Lambert teaming up with Ella Langley. The song is called Snakeskin Boots. I'll get that to you coming up just after 2. And right now from Dan and Shay, their brand new song, Say So, on the At Work Show.

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Snakeskin boots. No surprise, you got it first here on the At Work Show with me, the At Work Guy, Billy Greenwood, and Luke Combs, The Bayou.

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We've got the cure. A big old cup of medicinal country music. Here you go. I Heart Country.

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1: If you missed Kenny Chesney's performance at this year's iHeartRadio Music Festival, that was just a handful of weeks ago in Las Vegas. He was there, Lainey Wilson, with an amazing dedication performance, tributes to Dolly Parton, and of course, Della Lefty, and that special appearance doing Boston. Just a few of the reasons to check it out. 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I'm going to check out Tyler Hubbard in less than 10 minutes. 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

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Check out the Bobby Bone Show podcast. There was some food delivery drama at my house. Amy got called out sending mixed signals to a guy on Instagram. John Morgan stopped by the studio. 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
1: 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If you get a chance to do a little reading this weekend, check out Time. They just put Megan Maroney on their Time 100 Next list, which is pretty fantastic. Person they got to write the tribute about her, Tate McRae, opened up with this line, and I love this. Megan has somehow figured out how to turn terrible men into extremely successful songs, which he says is both a talent and also an incredible public service. Megan Maroney, Time 100 Next List. Check that out. Here's a Zach Top in under 10 minutes. 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

Your home for the Bobby Bones Show in the morning, iHeart Country. It's Brooke Taylor, and y'all, we are almost there. Just a couple hours away from landing the plane from this work day and getting into our weekend. We're going to start off the show with my favorite thing. It's called my daily upload. Just an encouraging quote to help you through your day here coming up next.

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0: You're home for the Bobby Bones Show in the morning. It's iHeart Country. It's Brooke Taylor. I still can't believe Chase Matthew got Jason Aldean a new car, a 68 Pontiac that he found on Facebook Marketplace for an end of tour gift. How cool.
1: I knew I'd see her around. I'd be at some party. She'd show up and I'd be walking out. Across some parking lot, hiding behind her sister. I'd look up, she'd be at the red light beside me in that white Maxima with the sticker on the back. I'd act like I didn't see her. We'd play at the same pumps, flip through the same stations, and slow down for the same curves, run around with the same crowd. We just needed some time. She could get on with her life and I'd get on with mine. Thought I would be fine, but maybe not. I knew she'd find a way to get over me, but I never thought

Hope you have a great weekend. Check out the Bobby Bone Show podcast. There was some food delivery drama at my house. Amy got called out sending mixed signals to a guy on Instagram. John Morgan stopped by the studio. 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

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Real connection, real emotion, and yeah, a few mistakes. Well, you know what? Actually, lots of mistakes. Guaranteed human.

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1: It's Brooke Taylor. Think about this. What song is going to make your Friday afternoon a little bit better? If you open us up on the iHeartRadio app and you tap on the red microphone button, it's just like sending me a little voice memo here in the studio. Let me know what I can play for
2: you. Can you play Jason Aldean when you get time? Thanks. Have a good day.
1: I sure can. Jason Aldean plays next.
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1: It's Brooke Taylor. Jason Aldean cracks me up. He just did this interview and people were asking why he doesn't do encores at his concerts. He goes, honestly, I just think it's stupid. So.

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1: 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Turn it up.
2: Once upon another time, when angels roam Mulholland Drive, long before she left Los Angeles. Like roses on the black lapel, one by one they all just fell like stars into the hills of Beverly.

It's iHeart Country. It's Brooke Taylor, iHeart Country world premiere right there. Miranda Lambert and Ella Langley, Snakeskin Boots, here on the show. Did y'all hear what Duncan just announced? I am pretty pumped about this, and I hope you are too. Let's talk details here on the show coming up next.

0: 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It's Brooke Taylor. It's getting to some food news here on the show. 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

You're home for the Bobby Bone Show in the morning. It's Brooke Taylor. I did this interview with Drew Baldridge this week, and he talked about how Luke Bryan on tour never missed a football game of his son's. He said whatever it took, if it was a flight to and from to put him on stage right as soon as it was time for him to go on, he made it.

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1: 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Turn it up.
2: 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Like roses on a black lapel, one by one they all just fell like stars into the hills of Beverly.

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1: 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That's the new one. The I Heart Country world premiere. Miranda Lambert and Ella Langley, Snakeskin Boots, here on the show. Love that new album, Crisco, that just dropped today. And I love that we get to play that song for you first. Seriously, so good. I know.

0: This is iHeart Country. It's Brooke Taylor. I'm going to blow your mind with something because I just looked this up and it's just coming a little too fast, okay? Probably because I'm pregnant, so I feel like everything's going by so fast right now. But y'all, we are just 29 days away from Halloween. We are 55 days from Thanksgiving and 84 days away from Christmas. Did that just scare anybody else or just me?
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1: It's iHeart Country. It's Brooke Taylor. Thanks to our friends at Messina Touring Group. We're giving you a chance to win a trip to see Kenny Chesney's first night of his original Vibrant Tour. You're going to go backstage, VIP status. It's going to be pretty awesome. All you got to do is open us up on the iHeart.

Hope you have a great weekend. Check out the Bobby Bone Show podcast. There was some food delivery drama at my house. Amy got called out sending mixed signals to a guy on Instagram. John Morgan stopped by the studio. 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

Your home for the Bobby Bones Show in the morning. iHeart Country. It's Brooke Taylor. We already know Lainey Wilson's going to be hosting and performing at the CMA Awards coming up in November. But next Tuesday night, the Dove Awards are happening. Lainey Wilson's going to be performing with Brandon Lake. I'm really excited to watch these performances.

iHeart Country. It's Brooke Taylor, iHeart Country world premiere right there. Miranda Lambert and Ella Langley, Snakeskin Boots, here on the show. I just had a really interesting conversation about things we had in our houses growing up that are kind of weird now. Let's talk about that next. Yeah.

0: is iHeart Country, and it's Brooke Taylor. Can we talk about those things we had in our houses growing up that are just like aren't normal anymore? Remember when people had like those off-limits living rooms where it was like a floral couch and you just couldn't sit on those couches? I remember that like it was yesterday. I feel like houses nowadays, there's not really rooms like that, at least not in my neighborhood that I live in. Think about those things that you had in your house growing up that you thought every family had, but you got older and you're like, yeah, that's not there.
1: My parents had something called a chicken chair, which was a little chair in the corner that had a chicken on it that we sat when we got into timeout.
0: Don't want to go to the chicken chair. I love that.
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0: Your home for the Bobby Bone Show in the morning. It's Brooke Taylor. We're just reminiscing on those things our parents had in their houses growing up. You thought every family had.
1: The mounted can opener.
0: Oh,
1: just
0: yeah.
1: A can opener mounted right on the wall.
0: We had
1: so you had to go to the can opener to open cans.
0: Man.

Hope you have a great weekend. Check out the Bobby Bone Show podcast. There was some food delivery drama at my house. Amy got called out sending mixed signals to a guy on Instagram. John Morgan stopped by the studio. 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

0: Heart Country. It's Brooke Taylor. Some of these answers are pretty awesome. Something you had in your house growing up you just thought was super normal.
1: We had this giant golden, like, Chinese fan that was in the living room of every one of the houses that we lived in. So I just thought it was a normal thing until I realized it was just decoration.

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Your home for the Bobby Bones Show in the morning, iHeart Country. It's Brooke Taylor. Can I just say that you made it? You officially made it to the weekend. I'm proud of you. Thanks for letting me land the plane with you for your workday and get you there. Now let's have ourselves a nice weekend, shall we?

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1: Hey, it's Miranda Lambert. 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Turn it up.
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It's an awesome new song. Miranda Lambert with Ella Langley. Snakeskin Boots, the song you're getting here first as we dive in to the Kickstart call now. It is time for you to make the phone ring so we can put you on the radio in a couple of minutes. 1-877-367-4432.

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1: And Instagram, he's Wayne D. Listen, we had an awesome night last night with Miranda Lambert here in Nashville. But why? 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You'll know more in a couple of minutes. Sit tight.

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